Return to the vanished kingdoms of ancient times. Journey through a lost empire of mad wizards and barbaric passions. Behold the saga of a legendary warrior, a loving father, who has the power of a dozen armies in one sweep of his mystic blade. This is a story of honor, disgrace, vengeance, massacre, and a man who became a demon, Shogun Assassin. Once, he was the greatest of the magnificent samurai. Now, he hunts the evil lords who butchered his wife and stained his honor. One man and one child defy the most notorious masters of death on the planet. Like father, like son, meets the greatest team in the history of mass slaughter. Nothing on earth can match their infernal fury. Nothing on the screen can match this awesome spectacle of sword and sorcery.

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1: Faites 36 tours de langue avant d'émettre un son. Difficulté d'élocution, trébuchez. 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

0: Après le grand Jean-Sébastien, après ce plongeon du matin dans un petit bac bien frais, virage à gauche et plein cap sur le blues, à présent en vous souhaitant à toutes et tous une délicieuse fin de matinée à l'écoute de FIP.
1: Man, we look like this town ain't nothing but bad luck and trouble. Man, ain't that the truth? So what we gonna do now? Well, I don't know, but your girl done left you, and I got no more dough. So why not we go down the country? Down the country? Sure, don't you know about that? Oh, I never did know nothing about down in the country. I was raised this town all my life, the bad luck old town. Man, I know all about it, man. Tell you what to do. Look here, I'm going to country.
2: How going to get there?
1: I don't know, but I'm going to country.
2: What you going to do when you get there?
1: I don't know.

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USA, via Atlanta, Georgia. 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You speak of hardcore.

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But it all blends perfectly. Let the liquor tell it. 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And the crowd goes wild as if Holyfield has just won the fight.

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This is a song about a very big, strong, black, sexy Southern Baptist minister who thinks that he has his program all together until he runs up against a lady who shows him that he ain't got it together.

First of all, the term black and white is a fallacy. It simply is another way of saying this or that. Let's examine the term this or that in its ultimate form, which is this means the truth or that which is resistant to it. When a minority realizes its similarities on a higher level, not just black, but people of color, and higher still, indigenous, and even higher still, from the tribe, and yet higher, the rainbow children, then this understanding comes, the so-called minority becomes a majority in the wink of an eye. This action will cause a reaction or resistance. The source of this resistance must be banished, as it is in direct conflict with the initial action. It cannot be assimilated, for its very nature is resistance. In other words, one cannot serve two masters. You are either this

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1: London, England. 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
1: Toss with Express.

when I want, cause I work for it. 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It's complicated, but I still roll. Hate, I can't respect it, but I'm knowing that's just how it go. I done multiply vintage gold. 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I take notes, I don't take nothing personal. 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I'm so occupied, money high, overhead low. Old school engine powder coated, so clean that you gotta notice. I'm in a whole different time zone. Art like Picasso, art like JB. I'm in the drop with the AC, 7-figure chase.

mind. 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

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Yeah, Grand Central Station. 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Yo, DJ Spinner. 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

0: Play fake, cuddle on the break. 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Like scream it?
1: No, not scream, but like, let's like play fake, cuddle on the break. No, not scream, but like, let's like play.